0: Goose on WNRN. Good to Be is the name of that song from Big Modern. They're going to be at John Paul Jones Arena in Charlottesville, November the 18th. Aaron Lunsford was right before that. She and her band, The Wildfire, are going to be at Dead Air 5. What about Dead Air 5? Well, okay, if you just give me a moment, I'd tell you all about it because it's a big, huge deal for us. We're having another one of these. If you're just joining us as a member, listener, or anything, we've done 4 of these so far, and we'll do a 5th one coming up on August 22nd. It's more than 20 bands doing 20 different Grateful Dead tunes in their own interpretation on one night, on one stage. How do we pull it off? You'll have to come and see, and I hope you do, because all the money goes to support us, and we support all of the bands that we play by playing them and doing cool things and having a good time. So you can make it happen by getting your tickets now at WNRN.org/deadair. And like I said, Aaron Lunsford's going to be there. Another Aaron, spelling it differently, Aaron McLeod. Also, Kobe T. Holmes is going to be there. 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Go ahead and get those tickets now. You will have a blast. We will give you a blast of Pool Girl in a moment.
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What if I told you, November 12th of 2025, the last penny is minted in the United States? First produced in 1793, the coins became more expensive to make than their actual worth. There are some 250 billion pennies currently in circulation. 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

WNRN presents Field Day with Susie and the Pistols, Sunday, August 2nd at Blenheim Vineyards. 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
5: 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Let's go to Veterans Memorial Coliseum in New Haven, Connecticut, 5577. 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

with it. You'll not see nothing like the mighty queen. 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

0: Good morning, everybody. This is the Grateful Dead and Friends show, and that, my friends, was a big old hunk of tunage, and that, my friends, was a big local hunk of tunage from the rock capital of Virginia. That was 11-2-85, Richmond, Virginia, morning dew into, what was it? I just had it in front of me. Into Love Light. I'll figure that out in a second and come back.
1: 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That's Fruit Bats at the Broadberry this Sunday. 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

0: That's River Shook with Country Angel off their self-titled album, River Shook, and they will be at the Southern Cafe and Music Hall coming up in September. 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Hello, I'm Matt Donahue, going to be with you until 6 o'clock. That's when Desiree Moses will take over for a moment on New Love Mixtape, along with special guest Bob Nastanovich of Pavement, ahead of their show in Richmond. Bob stopped by to speak with Desiree Moses and share his mini mixtape, some songs that he's listening to. And then Zoe will take over for the rest of the show, 2 hours of brand new music discovery. That's starting at 6 p.m. tonight right here on WNRN.
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0: That is not a song with notes that I can hit at karaoke. That is the incredible voices of the Womack Sisters on Chauffeur. Their self-titled album is out August 14th. Before that, we took a little trip through time all the way back to the year of 2025. That's the year we've been looking at all week as part of our 30th anniversary celebration all this year. We're looking back different themes every week through the history of independent music radio. And this week has been all about 2025. That is when the Counting Crows returned with their album Butter Miracle, The Complete Suites. We heard Spaceman in Tulsa. Also heard from Norah Jones, Don't Know Why, and Jesse Wells, Won't You Come Out Tonight. 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
1: Hearing how each artist does their own interpretation of the Grateful Dead. So this artist will be at Dead Air 5. So as you listen to this song, think, I wonder how it's going to sound with John Robert playing music of the Grateful Dead. This is John Robert with Did It Just Because.

0: Till My Heart Stops, that is the best. A lot of fun catching up with them at Red Wing Roots Music Festival. Local natives, The Cure and Caroline Rose before that on WNRN. I mentioned a little while ago that coming up in the member list email on Monday, you'll have your chance to win a pair of tickets to that exclusive event that Lucy Dacus is doing at the Bird Theater. But that's not all. I can tell you that coming up in this Monday's member list, you'll have your chance to win tickets to our WNRN Presents show with Tiny Habits at the Jefferson Theater in Charlottesville in November. Graham Nash at Lewis Ginter Botanical Garden in Richmond on July 31st. Roots and Rhythms 4, Trey Hensley Band at Wintergreen Music Festival on the 25th. DJ Williams at Rivanna Roots on the 25th. Ortha Mountain Goats at the Norva in Norfolk on August 21st. That's just a small sample of the things you could win tickets to in the next member list. There'll be gift cards to Patch Brewing Company in Gordonsville, the Wagsters Magic Theater in Williamsburg, and Studio 2-3 in Richmond. 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

0: That is Temples with Jetstream Heart, one of my favorite songs of this summer. And Trey Charles with Windows. Now, Trey's out of Richmond. You can find out more at trey-charles.bandcamp.com. And you can come see him live performing the music of the Grateful Dead along with more than 20 other bands from right here in the Commonwealth of Virginia. I'm talking about Dead Air 5 happening Saturday, August 22nd at the Jefferson Center in Roanoke. It's pretty simple. We gather more than 20 bands from Virginia together, and then one after the other, they all play a cover of the Grateful Dead. It's going to be a lot of fun. It's going to be a great party. It was supposed to happen in January, but there was a lot of snow and ice. So now it's happening Saturday, August 22nd. See the full lineup so far and get your tickets right now at WNRN.org/deadair.
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0: Burn the Other End from Billy Strings. He announced a new album, So Much for Goodbyes, out August 28th. Last night, a sold-out show in Portsmouth. A few days back, a sold-out show in Roanoke. Tonight, one more sold-out show in Portsmouth at the Portsmouth Pavilion with Billy Strings. If you are a WNRN member, you had many chances to win tickets to those Commonwealth shows. 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We started this hour with Casey Musgraves and Golden Hour. This is WNRN, and I've got Alex Amen next.
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0: I got to see a live showcase about a, you know, one of our in-studio sessions, basically. Five songs performed by that man, Tyler Ballgame. And he was fantastic. Looking forward to the opportunity to see him again. The song was Matter of Taste. Before that, Chris Leggett and the Copper Line with Dance or Sing or Something. And Chris Leggett will be at Dead Air 5 at the Jefferson Center in Roanoke. That's our show coming up on August 22nd. That's our show, our party, our opportunity to celebrate the music of Grateful Dead, to celebrate artists that make music right here in the Commonwealth, and to have a great time with you. All proceeds from Dead Air 5 benefit WNRN, so it's a great way to support us and have fun. More than 20 Commonwealth artists, including Chris Leggett, M. Forrest, Aaron Lunsford, Dylan Dent, and Dogwood Tales will be there. 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

0: Piranorama on WNRN. This is New Love Mixtape, a special mini mixtape with Bob Nastanovich of Pavement. Piranorama is opening up the WNRN Presents show for Pavement at the National in Richmond next Saturday night, July 25th. Bob is playing guest DJ for us, so he kicked that set off with Honor Roll in My Place. Two Commonwealth bands back-to-back, both out of Richmond. Bob, what did you want to share with us about that Piranorama track?
1: Okay, Piranorama is a band that they formed in 2017. They're led by Chrissy Lozano, who's a brilliant singer and bass player. John Sizemore is their guitar player. They've got a really good six- or seven-piece band. I got to know them really by going into Bamboo Cafe, where Chrissy was the bartender, and she gave me the cassette, and I fell in love with the cassette she gave me. It's called You've Earned It. And subsequently, I had a very small, unsuccessful record label called Broker's Tip Records that was kind of designed to put out records by bands that didn't have any vinyl so they could sell them at their gigs. And I put out a slew of records right before COVID, which didn't help. So now I still have boxes of unsold records, but Piranorama have done pretty well. I put out a 7-inch

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1: 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It's easy. 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